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1: 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We are the V Bros. It's Mikey V. Got my big bro, Frankie V, with me and our bestie, Gianna.
2: There was a pregnancy announcement gone wrong at the Jonas Brothers concert this weekend. God. We have Joe Jonas explaining the full story for you next.

0: 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It's the V Bros. My name is Mikey V with my big bro, Frankie V, and our bestie Gianna.
1: Amber, if aliens came to the Earth, would you be able to defend yourself?
2: Yes, I believe so.
3: Like, okay, if they were attacking me physically?
2: It really depends.
1: If the government said extraterrestrial life definitely exists and a majority of them were to come down here to the Earth, would you be able to, you know, just fend for yourself if you needed to? Would you be able to handle the situation?
2: I mean, it depends on their complexity. Do they have technology? Like, I need more information here so I can answer this correctly.
1: No, I haven't met any of these aliens yet, so I really don't know, like, where they stand.
2: Yeah, let me know.
1: Mikey, you get faced off to some aliens, and they come down to Earth. How we doing? We good?
0: They probably got me.
1: We got you, yeah.
3: I would let them take me away.
1: You would let them take you away.
3: I want to see what their world has to offer.
1: I don't know why they did this study.
0: John is going to get to outer space, like, do you guys have taxes?
3: If not, I'm staying.
1: I'm staying. Study was done. They asked a whole bunch of people. 55% of people said that they don't think they'd be ready to handle aliens. They couldn't do it.
3: As long as I don't have to pay taxes outer space with the aliens.
1: Gianna's like, just take me.
3: Literally, take me as far away as possible.

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0: What up, Omaha's 96.1 Kiss FM, Omaha's number one for all the hits. It's the V Bros. My name is Mikey V. Got my big bro, Frankie V, with me and our bestie, Gianna.
1: How did this Uber driver get involved in a high-speed chase with police?
0: This is one of the craziest stories I've ever seen. I will play you the audio and talk more about this next.

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0: 96.1 Kiss FM, Omaha's number one for all the hits. It's the V Bros. Got my big bro, Frankie V, with me and our bestie, Gianna.
1: How did this Uber driver get involved in a high-speed chase with police?
0: Story so crazy. Been talking about it all night and curious how you would handle a scenario. We'll explain everything next.

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0: 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We are the V Bros. It's Mikey V. Got my big bro, Frankie V, with me and our bestie, Gianna.
1: So an Uber driver in Houston was just sitting in their car when all of a sudden, a police officer jumps in the back seat and says this.
2: Go, drive that way. Go, go, go, go, go.
0: And all of a sudden, this guy's in a high-speed chase.
1: Yep.
0: So, Lindsay, curious, what would you do if you were in that scenario, an officer got in your car?
3: I would pause. I don't know. I would just, pause. I'd freak out. What
0: it's
3: am
0: a
3: I
0: real
3: doing?
0: Dilemma
3: I don't know.
0: Now that I think about it,
1: I wouldn't do it.
4: Are you legally supposed to? Like, what? Because obviously, then are you like embedding or what's that thing? Not allowing the police to do their job. Like, you're preventing them from doing their job, right? They said to go. You got to catch this guy. If you say no, you're preventing them from doing their job.
0: I can't imagine you are legally obligated.
1: They're breaking and entering into my car.
0: What do you

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0: 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It's the V Bros. My name is Mikey V. Got my big bro, Frankie V, with me and Gianna.
1: Ella Langley right there, choosing Texas at number 9.
0: Yeah, back at it on a Monday night, counting down your 9 most requested songs. A bunch of votes, Gianna, tonight for a cat's eye animal.
1: I love that song.
2: Ooh, I played that over the weekend, too.
0: That might get number 1 or be in the top 3. Zara Larsson on the way, Benson Boone's new one, Audrey Hepburn, and right now we got Bruno Mars, Risk It All, keeping things moving in at number 8.

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0: 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It's the V Bros. My name is Mikey V. Got my big bro, Frankie V, with me and our bestie, Gianna.
1: Benson Boone's going to be performing that song live at our iHeartRadio Music Festival. It's Time of My Life at number 5.
0: Yeah, it's coming up in a few weeks. Zara Larsson right here. She'll be there too.
1: Yes.
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0: 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It's the V Bros. My name is Mikey V with my big bro, Frankie V, and our bestie, Gianna.
1: Taylor Swift right there. I knew it. I knew you at number 3.
0: I had a feeling it was going to happen. We have a

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2: 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It's Angelina back here on your Monday. Time to kick it, discover some new music. Kicking it off with my girl Olivia Rodrigo. Stupid song on the new hit list.

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1: Yeah, pedal from Miss Ariana. Spin the block at Grande. I'm not mad at it at all. Her and Ricky are cute. I'm Angelina, the new hit list with Benson Boone. The time of my life.

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1: Hey, it's Angelina, the new hit list. Thanks so much for kicking it with me, discovering new music. Tap in with us on social so you can really be locked in. At New Hit List. I'm at Angelina on air. It's been so real. Leaving you with Ari. Hate that I'm

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What up? 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

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Are you going to Benson Boone's concert at CHI Health Center on September 1st? 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
1: I can't believe this is even true. And there's something that Gen Z is doing as you're applying for a job that, it, by the way, is happening more commonly than you'd think. And it's keeping a lot of Gen Z people from getting hired. And employers want Gen Z to put a stop to this out in the job placement program. I'll tell you what that is

0: 96.1 Kiss FM, Omaha's number one for all the hits. Bringing your parent with you on the job interview. Don't do that. I can't believe we even need to tell people that. And most Gen Z job seekers have brought a parent on the interview and have had them talk to hiring managers. And this is more common than you'd think. A resume builder survey in 2024 found that a notable percentage of Gen Z respondents admitted to bringing a parent to an interview or having a parent speak to a hiring manager on their behalf. Employers have expressed mixed reactions, with some viewing it as a lack of workplace readiness. Well, yeah. Come on. Would you bring your parents on a date with you? Actually, don't answer that, because I feel like you might even answer that the wrong way.
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0: 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Yeah, cause I feel way too fabulous.
1: 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These things will be gone in our lifetime. I didn't realize bananas is on this list of things that'll probably go extinct before we do. That's crazy. We're going to run through this list next.

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Are you going to Benson Boone's concert at CHI Health Center on September 1st? 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

0: We are Omaha's number one for all the hits, 96.1 Kiss FM. All right, these things will be gone, it says, according to these scientists, in our lifetime. They say that bananas will go extinct within 20 years from Panama disease fungus spreading globally. So I guess the banana we eat is genetically identical and has no resistance. So real bananas will be out. Great. We'll be eating 3D printed bananas. Owning your own car will become obsolete as autonomous ride sharing becomes standard. Cities will ban private vehicle ownership due to traffic and pollution. Wow. This is like watching an episode of Black Mirror. They're also saying that privacy will completely cease to exist with facial recognition and AI surveillance everywhere. Every movement, purchase, and conversation will be tracked and recorded permanently. Not creepy at all. Also saying coffee will become a luxury only to the wealthy who can afford due to climate change destroying coffee growing regions. Most coffee plants will die from extreme heat. That's depressing. Honeybees, by the way, we're going to be tired then. Honeybees will go extinct, causing massive food shortages without bees polluting crops. Oh, pollinating crops. Sorry, I went to public school in Detroit. Without bees pollinating crops, 70% of food production will collapse completely within decades. So we'll be back to the whole 3D printing fake food. Sounds delicious. Can't wait for the future, guys.
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1: Do you know Grandma Lily? This is hilarious. So Grandma Lily is a 96-year-old TikToker. She calls herself a celebrity, has her own clothing line, YouTube channel, the whole deal. But she has decided that there are three rules for her funeral coming up. Well, I shouldn't say coming up. That's wild. Anyway, Lily says that the three rules for her funeral are as follows. One, you can cry, but don't cry too much. Two, Bertha isn't invited. I don't know who Bertha is, but damn. And then lastly, get drunk afterward. Lily sounds like my type of person, man.

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5: Omaha weather. We're headed for a warmer day with a little more humidity, a high of 88 degrees as light south winds become west at 5 to 10 miles per hour. And there's a 30% chance of a spotty strong storm after 3 p.m. into the early evening hours. A low of 64 after we clear out tonight, headed towards tomorrow morning. And mostly sunny and 87 on Wednesday. From the First Alert 6 Weather Center, I'm Senior Chief Meteorologist Rusty Lowell.
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0: 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We do. So if Ella Langley wants to come visit us, we would love to have Ella
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2: Hey, hey, we're on. It's Gabby Diaz here. Happy Tuesday. How has the week been so far? I hope Monday started off well, all right? Let me know the details, okay? I'm the Gabby Diaz everywhere, but let's get to the music.

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1: 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Please don't. I was like, I don't know what the heck just came out. 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
1: Okay, so if you're feeling stressed, overwhelmed, anxious, experts are saying a few simple mental health cheat codes can help your mind and body in the moment. One popular technique is humming or softly singing your favorite song for about 30 seconds, which can help shift your focus and promote relaxation. Another is actually intentionally slowing down your movements, since anxiety often causes people to rush through tasks like without even realizing it. Grounding exercises, you know, like placing both feet flat on the floor and noticing the physical sensations around you, or even scanning the room to find five circles or count objects of a certain color, can also help bring your attention back to the present.
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1: 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Louboutin, they just debuted these type of shoes, and I'm like, we did not need these at all.
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1: Well, this is crazy. Christian Louboutin has a new garden-inspired loafer. Well, I think heels too. Basically, there's lettuce attached to the loafers and the heels. And I'm like, are y'all trying to tell us something with the cyclospora or what's the deal here? I just feel like it's ironic timing to release a shoe like this after like all that stuff was happening with the cyclospora and the parasite and all of this. I don't know. I'm not spending this amount of money on no lettuce. I'll make it myself. I'll just glue a piece of lettuce to my shoe.
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1: Well, this is kind of crazy. 49ers owner Jed York allegedly arranged to do this. And wow. Hold on a second.

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1: Okay, so San Francisco 49ers owner Jed York, he got collared by police over the weekend on a suspicion of engaging in prostitution. Now, the details of the bust are super embarrassing, by the way, because I guess he went hooker hunting online and responded to an ad on an escort website asking to have sexual activity with a female in exchange for $140. And apparently the rendezvous took place at a trailer park. Yikes. Now, the documents say that Jed went to the trailer park where he was greeted by the fuzz and not the floozy, if you know what I'm saying. Yikes.
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1: Okay, this is kind of interesting. 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

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It's Gabby Diaz. And are you going to Benson Boone's concert at CHI Health Center on September 1st? 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
1: Oh my gosh, guys, I cannot believe that it's Tuesday already. Also, how is it the 25th of August? Is that not tripping anybody else out too, or is that just me? What's popping on a Tuesday afternoon? My name is EJ, stepping in. Let's go. They say

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1: All right, it is EJ, some sad news to report. Man, this one right here, I feel like hurt me to my core, and everybody that I talk to is feeling the same way. Dolly Parton, of course, the queen, not just the queen of country music, the queen of all music, passed away today at the age of 80. Definitely rest in peace to that queen right there.

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Yo, we vibing on a Tuesday afternoon. My name is EJ. Is it ever okay to lie to spare someone's feelings? I absolutely feel like it is, because I'm not into hurting anyone's feelings. How do you feel? We'll definitely discuss next, y'all.

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0: My name is EJ. Did you see how social media users apparently favor, you know, your algorithm being all over the place as opposed to it being in chronological order? I hate having an algorithm all over the place. I want to see things as it happens, not 3 days later.

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0: nowadays, everybody wanna talk like they got something to say, but nothing comes out when they move their lips, just a bunch of gibberish. 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
1: Yo, what up? It is EJ. This woman, she is so wild for this. This woman apparently fought off an 800-pound bear with one jiu-jitsu kick. And she's alive to tell the story, which is wild. Because I would have been too scared to do anything. I would have just froze up.

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1: Yo, what up? My name is EJ, trying to figure something out. Is it ever okay to lie to spare someone's feelings? I feel like, yeah, because why would you intentionally want to hurt someone's feelings? Let's get to the bottom of this next, y'all. 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
1: Yeah, one of my friends was telling me how I need a pet, and I'm thinking to myself, why are you trying to give me another responsibility? Like, I can barely take care of myself. I'm not adding a pet into this madness. Absolutely not.

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It is EJ. Love Actually and Concert is coming to the Orpheum Theater on December 14th as the film plays on the big screen. A live orchestra will perform the score, and it will win tickets right now courtesy of Omaha Performing Arts at 96.1kissonline.com.

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1: 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And I feel like this absolutely happens. 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
1: Yo, my name is EJ. 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
1: I appreciate you hanging out on a Tuesday afternoon. What up? It is EJ. I got to tell you about this Florida man who apparently was busted after destroying one of these. And he had his reasons. We'll definitely talk about it in just a sec. Hang on. I'm freezing.

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Love Actually and Concert is coming to the Orpheum Theater on December 14th as the film plays on the big screen. A live orchestra will perform the score, and it will win tickets right now, courtesy of Omaha Performing Arts at 96.1kissonline.com.

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2: 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I went deaf on the...